0: juntas o ao mundo.
1: 1, 2, 1, 2, 3. Didn't I swear you were dead to me? Didn't you scream that I had to leave? Didn't I slam your damn front door saying I

And I touched your face, narcotic mindfulness, Mary Jane. And I called your name like an addicted to cocaine, calls all the stuff you'd rather blame. And I touched your face, narcotic mindfulness.

can a mountain exist before it is washed to the sea? Yes, and how many years can some people exist before they're allowed to be free? Yes, and how many times can a man turn his head and pretend that he just doesn't